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too. All right, number two. Number three in our chart, International Top 20. 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Tapi ini lagu yang mulai aku gak suka, tapi ternyata bertengger di posisi 3 atau 2. Please welcome Lenny with When Did You Stop Loving Me?

on for the US. So without any further ado, let's go to the number one. And for this week, the number one in our chart, international top 20, please welcome Shaggy featuring Robin Tico with Looking Lovely.

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